Sarah here with you. 2 days are needed to celebrate Oktoberfest this year, and why not? It's a little bit of fun. Everyone gets together, dress up in their best German outfits, best Oktoberfest outfits, and come down for, to celebrate glorious beers, drinking responsibly, of course. We are doing just that at Mindle Beach Casino Resort this Friday and Saturday. Normally, it is always on one day, but they're turning it into a beer hall for the weekend, and it is open up to everyone on the Friday and Saturday night. Now, I am getting to host both days. I have two Oktoberfest outfits. I am so ready for it. And look, when you think about it, most people have probably been to some kind of Oktoberfest celebrations, so probably have something sitting in the cupboard. Get it out and come and join.

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It's harder than I thought to tell the truth. It's gonna leave you in pieces, all alone with your demons. And I know that we need this, but I've been too afraid to follow through. Hold me close and I won't leave, 'cause it hurts when you hurt someone.

0: It's Jonesy and Amanda driving you home for Jam Nation. There's a lot of stupid or well-meaning people in this world.
1: Aren't we lucky?
0: Maybe. Or is stupidity and well-meaning, do they go hand in hand?
1: Give me your case in point.
0: There's a family in Brazil took pity on a 12-year-old girl who claimed to have come from a history of abuse and had health problems. So they said, you know, my casa, your casa, come into my house and we'll look after you.
1: All right.
0: This lady's name, according to them, was Gabrielle.
1: Mm-hmm.
0: Gabrielle had come along and...
1: So a 12-year-old started living with them.
0: Yep. Lived there for a year. They bought her clothes. They bought her toys. They gave her a room. They gave her 3 square meals a day.
1: Square ones?
0: Yeah. Well, you know, I...
1: What if she wanted snacks as well?
0: I don't, you know, she was fed well. Then it came to pass that she...

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And would you save my soul tonight? Would you tremble if I touched your lips? Or would you laugh

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3: 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We're your one-stop shop for all things wheels and more. From trucks to tin cans, we've got the top brand.